Kenny Chesney, ho, those American kids on Sunday Country 102.5. So this is the guy who's dating Ella Langley, not the guy I said yesterday and the day before. Tucker Wetmore apparently found his brunette on Sunday Country.

Tyler Hubbard just dancing in the country on Sunny Country 102.5, probably because he and Brian Kelly are getting the band back together. If you were a Florida Georgia Line fan, you

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And the song is called Empty Words on Sunny Country.

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3: All right, are we on? Oh, we're on. This is your roving report.

0: It's your roving reporter, Scoop Newsman, back with a special investigative report. It's been confirmed by this eagle-eyed news hawk that this year's Christmas at the Margarita Ranch is going to be bigger and better than ever. Reports are that the Jingle Bell Express will once again whisk passengers from the Central Coast to Santa's Village aboard real steam trains, including original Disney train cars, where there will be light maze, happy holiday shopping in their memorable marketplace, pony rides for little buckaroos, prolific prestidigitations from a magical magician, and of course, a chance to visit with Santa himself. And this year, they're adding an elf training camp where your little ones can develop the skills needed to become an elf themselves. This just in, an overly excited holiday elf will be a special guest at this year's Christmas at the Margarita Ranch, which runs from November 27th to December 20th. You can reserve your seats now on the Jingle Bell Express by going to christmasatthemargarita.com before the Christmas train passes you by. This has been a Scoop Newsman special report.
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1: 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Sunny Country, 102.5. Hey, it's Catfish. Hope your Tuesday went well. Here comes Riley Green with Ella Langley. They're over. Don't mind if I do.

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Shania Twain, Sunny Country 102.5, and man, I feel like a woman. Thomas Rhett's going to be in Cancun in February for Crash My Playa. Lauren's hoping he comes back in one piece.

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When it rains, it pours. And have you heard the California Hot Rod Reunion featuring Nitro Revival returning October 23rd through the 25th to Famoso Drag Strip in Bakersfield? 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Three huge days of nitro burning funny cars, dragsters, and those insane alters. Wow! Jesse and Jabe, your chance to win tickets. Good for any one day of the event. Check them out tomorrow morning. Here's Jason Aldean.

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You ready for a stupid criminal story? I thought so. A man who became known as the crossword bandit has been caught. He'd order beers and

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He'd order beers and leave without paying for them. His trademark was he'd leave a crossword puzzle behind, so they'd assume he was coming back. Oh, shrewd. 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
1: Hudson Westbrook, House Again on Sunday Country 102.5. So the kid's away at college, and what's he majoring in? Oh, nothing yet? Well, one thing you don't want to let him major in, apparently, would be social influencing. 32% of Americans believe that social media influencing qualifies as a legitimate career, but 52% do not and say they would not support their kid

Tim McGraw, Humble and Kind, Sunny Country 102.5. I love him. I'm rewatching 1883 right now. Excellent miniseries about the American West. Here's Lauren Elena, Chase Matthew. It's new. All My Exes on Sunny Country.

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Megan Maroney, Am I Okay? On Sunny Country 102.5. You're fine. Here's a stupid criminal story for you. Hours after getting out of jail, a man in Poland broke into a soccer field concession stand. The next morning, he was found asleep in the soccer field's press box, surrounded by candy and hot dog wrappers. That's all the evidence we need right there. Scotty McCreary, Damn.

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Jason Aldean burning it down on Sunday Country 102.5. Hey, that's going to do it for me, Catfish. Thank you so much for listening. Have yourself a terrific Tuesday night, and we'll talk tomorrow. Hey to your mom and him.

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day, Potts Farm was a place to go. 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
1: 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Kane Brown, Miles on It. 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

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Just by being a part of our panel, you've got a chance at winning $100 and some other cool prizes. Ben Hayes back with you here, getting our Wednesday started. Till you can't, Cody Johnson on Sunny Country.

0: 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That is Hudson Westbrook. 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

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A couple of Lukes, Luke Bryan and Luke Combs, Finders Keepers on Sunny Country.

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0: 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Last thing you need, that is Morgan Wallen. 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
1: Co Wetzel featuring Ella Langley. Jaden. 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Post Malone featuring Morgan Wallen. I had

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Whatever you got going on for the week, take us along with you. 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

Cousin Josh, the Shore Man, Sunny Country 102.5, Jesse and Jay in the morning. What's happening? Hi-ya. Here's one from Jason Aldean. It's Don't Tell Him Me. He's singing to his heart, too, by the way. That's Sunny Country 102.5.

0: 30, just away. Sunny Country 102.5 with Jesse and Jay in the morning. Jesse will join us in just a little while. And I think I'm getting over the worst of this thing. Oh, man. Fever broke anyway. But there's something going around. Make sure you sanitize your workstation and stuff. I got a bottle right here. Ooh. Ooh, stinks. Stinks good, but disinfect everything because there's something going around for sure. And Jesse's been gone, so, you know, I've kind of had to suck it up and come in anyway. But hey, man, like Queen saying, the show must go on. Hey, if you want to acknowledge a teacher in your life, somebody that's making a difference in your kids' lives, or maybe you're a student hearing this, getting ready for school, and you want, hey, I want Mrs. Davis or Mr. Green or Mr. whatever, nominate them for Teacher of the Month at sunnycountry.com. They could win a pizza feast from me and Ed's Pizza here on the Central Coast. Boy, is it delicious, huh? And I'll deliver it personally to the classroom. So get her in there. Get him in there. And nominate your favorite teacher for Teacher of the Month at sunnycountry.com.
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9: All right, are we on? Oh, we're on. This is your roving reporter, Scoop Newsman, back with a special investigative report. It's been confirmed by this eagle-eyed news hawk that this year's Christmas at the Margarita Ranch is going to be bigger and better than ever. Reports are that the Jingle Bell Express will once again whisk passengers from the Central Coast to Santa's Village aboard real steam trains, including original Disney train cars. Where there will be light maze, happy holiday shopping in their memorable marketplace, pony rides for little buckaroos, prolific prestidigitations from a magical magician, and of course, a chance to visit with Santa himself. And this year, they're adding an elf training camp where your little ones can develop the skills needed to become an elf themselves. 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You can reserve your seats now on the Jingle Bell Express by going to christmasatthemargarita.com before the Christmas train passes you by. This has been a Scoop Newsman special report.
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TK helping out Riley Green at the end of that one. And think is you drunk. Jesse and Jay in the morning. What's happening? How are ya? Hope you're having a wonderful day so far. We'll try and make it better for you with some good tunage. Ella Langley's on the way with Morgan Wallen in just a couple of moments. I've got some Luke Combs in your future. Also, Kip Moore coming up. Stella Lefty. Rodney Atkins got that text.

/requestline open. 805-925-5764. That's the number. 805-925-KSNI. 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Here comes Luke Combs. I mentioned him. Now I'm playing him. Ain't No Love in Oklahoma on Sunny Country 102.5.

0: Ella Langley tapping Morgan Wallen for some help on that one. It's I Can't Love You Anymore. Sunny Country 102.5, Jesse and Jay in the morning. In fact, the album version of that one does not include Morgan. He came on after the fact, but I think he adds to it, don't you? Huh. Really do, actually. 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
4: Parents, are you aware that our children and teens spend an average of 7 hours per day using electronic devices? 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

0: Luke Bryan, Sunny Country 102.5 with Jess and Jay in the morning. 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

0: Chris Young with Kane Brown. That's Famous Friends. Sunny Country 102.5 with Jesse and Jay in the morning. Jesse will join us in just a bit. Got some Lainey Wilson on the way for you in a few. Also Morgan Wallen, Bailey Zimmerman, Luke Combs. Got that request slash text line open for you. 805-925-5764 is the number. It's 805-925-KSNI. If you'd like to go on out and or get on the request line and make a request or a dedication or a shout out or something like that, you're certainly welcome to do that. And it's powered by our friends at Shumash Casino Resort. 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

The end band now. It's Morgan Wallen, Sunny Country 102.5, Jesse and Jay in the Moon. And hey, I want to tell you about a great event happening this Saturday. It's the second annual Along Comes Hope Golf Tournament and Fundraiser. It's at the Pismo Beach State Golf Course, which is a great golf course. Nine hole, par three, oceanside golf course. It's a great event, and it's all for children with cancer. So if you'd like to provide a little hope for kids with cancer, let's play some golf on Saturday.

Along Comes Hope Golf Tournament. So you can just, type that into your social medias and get registered. Can't make the golf in the morning? You can come for the after party. Jane's gang is playing. I'll be there. Got some great raffle items. In fact, Hardy donated a great guitar, which is a kid-sized guitar for, hopefully maybe a patient or someone will win that and donate it to a patient. It's signed by Hardy, and it comes with two passes for Stagecoach 2027, which Hardy is performing at. So that'd be a good one to go to. Right? Get the autographed guitar for someone cool and then go see Hardy do his thing in concert. That would be fun. All right. This one's by Lainey. It's Heart Like a Truck. You know it. You love it. It's on Sunny Country 102.5.

0: 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It's Bailey Zimmerman on Sunny Country 102.5. Jesse and Jay in the morning. 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Riley Green headlining Friday night. Zach Topp headlining Saturday night. And none other than Garth Brooks headlining the closing night of Sunday. Some of the support acts: Hardy, Brothers Osborne, Cody Jinks, Shaboozy, Stella Lefty, Willie Nelson, Journey, Charlie Crockett, The Fray. Yeah, it's not just country. Kelly Clarkson's playing, Pitbull, Turnpike Troubadours, Sean Paul, Flo Rida, Florida Georgia Line. Yeah, man, it's going to be a good time. Keep it here to win.
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0: Yeah, Megan Maroney there. And 6 months later, Sunny Country 102.5. It's Jesse and Jay in the morning. You know, it's hard to think about what artists were doing before they became stars. But for Megan Maroney, it was, you know, 4 or 5 years ago. You know, she was not a country star. Now she's a superstar. It's kind of how it works, man. Others slug it out for years before they get a break. I mean, that was the case with Kenny and Toby Keith, even Tim McGraw and Garth Brooks even. George Strait played clubs for longer than you think. And now he's like the king of country. And retired at that. I know, it's crazy. Yeah, I did mention that somebody just texted me and asked to run down that lineup for Stagecoach again. I can't list them all. There's way too many. But Friday night, Riley Green will headline. Zach Top on Saturday night and Garth Brooks on Sunday. Friday night support acts include Brothers Osborne, Hardy, Cody Jinks. That will make Jesse's dad happy. Dylan Gossett, still a lefty. Gretchen Wilson's playing. Jody Messina. Caitlin Butts, who just played here on the Central Coast recently. She'll be down there. Tedeschi Trucked Man, that's awesome. Maui, that Hawaiian singer that we had at the Vina Robles Amphitheater recently, he's playing as well. Dasha will be down there on Saturday with Journey and The Fray and Willie Nelson, did I mention that? Kelly Clarkson, Pitbull, Turnbuck Troubadours. All the info's at stagecoachfestival.com, but you can win your tickets right here on Sunny Country. 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

0: you know she's back.
1: Hey, Sunny Country 102.5. Good morning. It's Jesse and Jay.
0: What's happening? How are you?
1: I came back from Nashville.
0: Yeah, Nashville, Tennessee.
1: I'm surprised I came back.
0: Really? You like it that much there?
1: We had really, really, really good weather.
0: Mm-hmm. We had hot weather here.
1: Yeah, I heard. I came back and I was like, what is happening? Heat advisory? No.
0: It's pretty much the case, though, on

0: case though.
1: But no, it was beautiful there. We got some rain for a few hours on one of the days, but it was while we were on one of those cool boats, you know, with the big,
0: it was the General Jackson. The Mississippi paddle boat, yeah.
1: It was a paddle boat, but it wasn't the big one.
0: Oh, okay.
1: We wanted the smaller one.
0: Mm-hmm.
1: So it rained while we were on that, which is fully covered.
0: Yeah, it's pretty
1: and we
0: cool.
1: got to sail up the Cumberland, and it was beautiful.
0: Yeah.
1: It was awesome. Dude, that boat was so cool.
0: Uh-huh.
1: They not only had a really good tour guide telling us everything we were looking at, the history of the city, etc.
0: A big history, too. I mean, Civil
1: Huge.
0: War stuff. Yeah.
1: Yeah, it was really neat. So it sailed... I think it was east. He was saying that section of the river goes east and west, which is not common. So it sailed east for about 35 minutes and then turned around. So while it was going east, we got the history. And then when it turned around, we got live music. And then it sailed west back from our starting point for 30 minutes, got the history, and then turned back around to live music.
0: Excellent.
1: So it was great. They had it set up really well.
0: I love that.
1: But other than that, was the only rain we had. The rest of it was awesome.
0: Yeah. I've been on the General Jackson, the bigger one, but never the little one. The little one, and it wasn't a tour guide. Like, I would have liked to have that. I'm a geek when it comes to, like, Civil War history
1: Me
0: and stuff.
1: Me too, yeah.
0: Especially when they're like, oh, and you go into that place and you can still see a cannonball in the bathroom. It's like, it's true. There's lots of places like that.
1: Yeah, it was very cool.
0: Yeah. Tennessee should be on everyone's...
1: It was called the Capitol.
0: Oh, yeah.
1: Our boat was called the Capitol.
0: That's nice.
1: Yeah, it was cool.
0: Everybody should put Tennessee on their bucket list,
1: For sure.
0: Of traveling.
1: For sure.
0: You know, I'm a big advocate of New England because I spent most of my formative years back there, and that's very, it's Revolutionary War historic, you know, John Paul Revere and one if by land, two if by sea and all that stuff, and Bunker Hill and the Boston Tea Party and all that, that's cool. But when you get to the Civil War in the South and you're standing where Robert E. Lee stood and where musket balls flew, that's really sick. Love it. Jealous of her.
1: It was a cool trip, for sure.
0: I haven't been to Nashville in a long time. And when I go to Nashville, it's usually just music stuff, and I don't go do the touristy stuff. I walked up to the Parthenon one time, and, you know, it took a couple hours walking around the city, but I certainly haven't done a tour guide thing. That'd be fun.
1: Yeah. We did the Country Music Hall of Fame, saw Kenny Chesney's exhibit.
0: Saw that.
1: That was cool. Yeah.
0: But she skipped the fried bologna sandwich at Robert's Western World, despite my high mark recommendation.
1: I know. We just didn't make it a thing.
0: It's not her thing. Fried bologna.
1: My bologna has a first name.
0: It's funny though, I was watching YouTube or Instagram or TikTok, I forget where, but I saw a cooking thing that's like, oh, it was, who's that actor? Dang it, it's gonna escape me right now. Anyway, he was eating a fried bologna sandwich. He said, man, it's next level. Oh, Matthew McConaughey. He's like, it's next level. He goes, you haven't lived till you've had a proper... And I'm not talking about Oscar Mayer from the Dell. You got to get the real bologna cut thick on grilled bread with American cheese. It was like...
1: Doesn't sound good at all.
0: It's really good. Well, you wouldn't like it, I guess, because you're finicky.
1: I am finicky.
0: I would try it. Zach John King on the way for you in a few. Also, Chase Rice in just a bit. Luke Combs and some Gabby Barrett. We're open to your suggestions as well if you want to hit the request line. Why not?
1: Yes, 805-925-5764.
0: You can call in or text it. It's 805-925-KSN9. 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

0: Chase Rice, Florida Georgia Line. Drink a beer, talking God. Amen. It's Sunny Country High. We're Jesse and Jay. It's 20 minutes after 8. Hi.
1: Hi.
0: Jay Turner.
1: Welcome home.
0: I have to tell you about our nightmare trying to get to Vegas. Nash Vegas.
1: I was like, wait, you went to Vegas? I thought you went to Nashville.
0: Nash Vegas.
1: Liar. Some people would might make up a story about, no, I wasn't in Vegas all week. We were in Toledo.
0: So we left out of the slow airport, and we board, we get there on time, everything's great, right? And then we get on the plane, and they're like, hey, there's some fog, we're going to try to take off in the next 20 minutes, weather says it's supposed to change. Cool. Yeah, 80 minutes later.
1: Holy cow.
0: 80 minutes we sat on that plane.
1: Ugh.
0: And it finally took off. We were out of the fog in a blink. The fog was so low that it was like, pew, out of the fog.
1: I don't get that.
0: Are you joking? Like, don't you have radars?
1: Yeah.
0: Like,
1: come on.
0: Anyway. So we finally take off. We land with 10 minutes to get to our connecting flight.
1: Wow.
0: 10 minutes. Luckily, we were in towards the front of the plane. So we were like, all right, this might be an option. So Justin was like, all right, I'll take the baby. And I said, all right, let me take the backpacks and I'm going to sprint and get to the gate. So I ran as fast as I could. And as soon as I get towards the gate, the lady at the counter goes, you're too late. And I was like, immediately mad because that's a rude thing to say.
1: Yeah.
0: So I just turn around and I caught up with Justin and then we walk back to this lady. And she's, you know, kind of talking it through, giving us some options, right? As we're sitting there looking at our plane, sitting on the ground. And she says, you know, we can put you on this flight and you'll get in at midnight, 12:30. And I was like, no, I have a baby. Like, it's 5 in the morning. I'm not going to travel till midnight. That's insane. So then we were like, whatever. She had no other options for us. Go to customer service. We go to customer service and that lady says, we can get you on this flight. That'll get you to Nashville at 6 p.m. You'll have to connect through Seattle, whatever. And I was like, that's fine. No worries. Just do it.
1: Yeah,
0: so then she gets us seats and one of us is in the back and one of us is in the front in the middle seats with an infant. And I was like, I'm not comfortable with that. Like, I paid for the premium seat, like business class, right? Because I wanted a little more space, a baby on the plane, sitting in the back, not a safe option. And I just didn't want to sit in the middle seat for a 5.5-hour flight.
1: Yeah.
0: So I said, what else you got? And she said, well, that's really your... Oh, you know what? There's 2 first class tickets on this plane. You can sit side by side for $79 a seat. It's $69 a seat. And I was like, cool, do it, book it. $150, no problem.
1: Yeah.
0: So then she goes to do it. And then something happens. She calls her supervisor and she puts the phone down and says, oh, actually, it's $1,000 per seat.
1: Yeah.
0: And I was like,
1: I was going to say $69 per seat.
0: I was like, you just told me it was $69. And she goes, oh, yeah, it was a mistake. And I was like,
1: your mistake.
0: I said, that's not my fault.
1: Yeah.
0: And she goes, and I said, well, just put us in those middle seats then. We need to get there. And she goes, oh, we had to release those seats to get you the first class seat. So now there's no seats available on the plane. I was like,
1: you felt like pinching your head off.
0: You're joking. So finally, I was like, I can't talk to you anymore. She was so rude. She said, you could have just called the 800 number like I told you at the beginning. And I was like, wow. So I said, I can't do this anymore. So I said, I need to step away. So we go to baggage claim to get our bags. And obviously, it'd been a while because we were up talking to other people. We get to baggage claim. The ladies at the desk at the baggage claim area are like, are you guys the Fullers? And we're like, yeah. And they're like, your luggage made the flight. I was like, you're joking. The plane that we looked at for 12 minutes that didn't take, they wouldn't let us on it. Our bags made it on that. We're stuck in Portland and our bags are going to Nashville.
1: Oh, wow.
0: So then I was like, oh my gosh. So we go up to the other part of the airport. I mean, we've been up since 4 a.m. We have a baby. It's a thing. We go up to like where you check in for your flight when you first arrive at the airport, you know? Mm-hmm. And I went to that customer service for Alaska. And I was like, first thing I said is, please tell me you're in a good mood today. And she's like, what's going on? By this point, I was crying. I was so tired. So emotional, whatever. So I tell her what's going on. And she's like, okay, let me figure this out. First off, let's get you, you know, the only thing that we have is tomorrow. I know that we have no more flights today. So let's get you covered with a hotel. We're going to comp the hotel, get you a meal voucher. We'll get you on a flight tomorrow. So the only option we ended up having was to fly to Seattle to Nashville. And we were in the absolute very last row of the plane towards the window. So my

0: claustrophobia already kicked in. That's like, I mean, statistically, the worst place to put a baby is in the back row. So I was already freaking out about that. And then we sit on the plane in the back, and the captain goes, all right, we're getting ready to take off, whatever. Just a heads up, this is going to be a bumpy ride. We're expecting some turbulence. And I was like, I can't. I just want to go home. I was totally crying. I called my dad. I was like, talk me off the ledge. Dad's like, come home. But, oh my gosh, it was horrible. So we finally got there, and I was like, I hate the world. But luckily, our baggage was there. Everything was fine.
1: Yeah.
0: So it was insane.
1: And you had a good time on the ground.
0: On the ground, we had a great time.
1: And coming home, I hope you had a better experience.
0: Coming home, we went straight to Denver, got our seats, everything was fine, and then Denver to slow, and it was perfect. Mm. But I've never had such a bad flight situation. It was horrible.
1: I'm a curmudgeon, too, because I've been sitting at the gate before, and I'm not in a hurry. I don't have any, you know, I'm on my way home, and they'll come on, and they'll be like, anybody that'd like to give up their seat, we can give you $1,000 travel credit. And I'm like, I could go to Maui for $1,000. Like, I'll go. And then you do it, and you regret it instantly, like, because they're like, oh, but you have to route back to Cleveland and then Denver. And I'm like, what? Well, you didn't say that part.
0: Right.
1: Like,
0: and you have to use the travel voucher within 12 days.
1: Yeah, something like that. I don't know. It's just tough traveling anymore.
0: It really is. I wish I got to live through the days where flying was a luxury and they treated you well. And,
1: yeah,
0: you know, like, they almost catered to you. Like, it's so expensive to fly. Yeah. And I get that it's also so expensive to operate. But it's like, if I'm spending thousands of dollars on something, I wish that it was like, oh my gosh, like, this is amazing. Yeah. But it's just an absolute nightmare in every way.
1: Yeah.
0: Every way. You're cramped in there. You're uncomfortable. They're like, you know, it's just, ugh.
1: They can't give you peanuts anymore because someone in the back row has a peanut allergy.
0: That actually happened on one of our flights. They had to make an announcement and said, if you're anywhere near row 14, three rows up or three rows back, we have a severe peanut allergy. And straight called her out. But they were like,
1: well, it's a real thing. People
0: it
1: have
0: it. It is a real thing. Yeah, for sure.
1: But and just the dust of a peanut can that's
0: yeah, and she had a mask on, and she was super apologetic and super nice, but yeah. I was like, oh.
1: I'd be that guy. I gotta have my peanuts. It's a flight. It's a thing. It's like going to the movies without popcorn. Come on.
0: It's true. I need my warm peanuts.
1: I never got them warm because I never sat in first class.
0: I did like, one time.
1: Yeah.
0: One time. And
1: I
0: it
1: love
0: was,
1: those honey roasted
0: like,
1: ones.
0: Ooh, these are good.
1: I was always like, could I have two bags? And they give you the glare like, all right.
0: I know, I did that actually. I did ask for two.
1: And then they give me that little Biscoff cookie with two cookies in it. I'm
0: oh,
1: like,
0: you
1: what?
0: Like those. Yeah.
1: You look at me. Like, you think I'm a two-cookie guy? Give me a break.
0: I'm going to need at least four packs of those.
1: I'm a POS. It's a designated classification of passenger. It's a passenger of size. If you're going to make me use the seatbelt extension, I get more than two cookies,
0: that's
1: damn it.
0: That's funny. I always thought POS did for something else when people called it to you.
1: On the ground. Yeah, it does on Disney. The ground. In the air, it's different. Well, don't make me laugh.
0: Oh,
1: my lungs still hurt. All right, Coe Wetzel's on the way. Some time for Humphrey, Ty Myers, and Dan and Shay, too.
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0: 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Hi, we're Jesse and Jay.
1: Well, we have a hard decision to make.
0: Okay.
1: Do we want to hear one of the most talented female artists in country music, or do we want to hear one of the most talented male artists in country music?
0: Which one's more attractive?
1: To me?
0: I'm kidding. I know, I'm kidding.
1: All right. Answer. Asked and answered. Riley Green going to change her mind.
0: He already has. He changed my mind on Sunny Country 102.5.
1: Sorry.

0: think made the right choice going with the most attractive person.
1: Brandon Green. He's the most attractive.
0: He's up there.
1: He's definitely up there.
0: I like Jordan Davis better.
1: Yeah.
0: Sunny Country High, where Jesse and Jay take 39. Mm-hmm. Have you ever wondered what the most popular Halloween costume was the year you were born?
1: Mm-mm.
0: Never.
1: No.
0: What are you going to be this year, Jay Turner?
1: A sloth, like I am every day.
0: Okay.
1: I don't have to dress up for that. I'm like a homeless hobo without trying.
0: Just naturally.
1: By the way, when I was a kid, that was the go-to costume. If you didn't have one, your mom would be like, oh, well, I'll just make you can be a hobo. We'll put a corn cob pipe in your mouth and darken out your eyes.
0: You can't say that
1: anymore.
0: You have to say unhoused person.
1: Yeah.
0: This year, I decided not to wear a costume either. I'm just going to be myself. I'm just going to be an angel.
1: I was going to say rhymes with itch.
0: Okay. A witch?
1: I'm not clever enough to...
0: Silly A. Turner, you deserve that cough right now. I'm glad you're choking. That's karma. Were you... What year were you?

0: born? 64?
1: Yeah.
0: 64. The most popular Halloween costume was the Beatles. People were dressing up as the Beatles.
2: Really?
0: Yeah, that's cool.
2: Which Beatle would I be? I'd probably want to be John Lennon.
0: Yeah?
2: Yeah. Harrison was the most underrated Beatle, though.
0: Yeah.
2: Yeah, George Harrison.
0: Give me another year.
2: What year were you born?
0: 89.
2: So let's do 89.
0: 89 was Ghostbusters. It's funny. So, I'm actually really excited for our Halloween costumes this year.
2: Yeah.
0: We're going to be the Griffins.
2: Yeah.
0: Peter, Lois, and Stewie Griffin.
2: That's funny.
0: Family Guy for life.
2: I got to tell you a funny story. When Jesse was born, I was a club DJ back in the 80s, and I was going out for the state police in Connecticut, and I thought that the optics of being a nightclub DJ and wanting to be a state trooper didn't quite mesh, so I took a job running a assistant manager at a bus company, Laidlaw Bus Company, a school bus contract, and we did more than school bus, but mostly school bus. Well, Ghostbusters was a huge hit. And I'm a geek, you know, I've always been kind of a geek, and I'm an extrovert, I don't care what people think, I'm not easily embarrassed. So I was in the Army-Navy surplus store one day, and I found this flight suit, and I couldn't resist it, so I bought it. And then I bought a Ghostbusters patch, an iron-on patch, and I put it on the shoulder patch of the thing. Well, when I would be doing my kindergarten run, one day I showed up just because I didn't care. I put the Ghostbusters jumpsuit on, and I pull up to pick up the kindergarten kids in the school bus.
0: Oh, my gosh.
2: And I'm wearing the Venkman one-piece flight suit with the Ghostbusters patch on, and all the kids were freaking out, like, Ghostbuster! So we have these PA systems inside the bus and outside the bus, so you could say, we'll clear the bus is about to move. You know, so I flicked the switch to the inside as I'm driving these kids to kindergarten, no less. And I'm like, there's something strange in the neighborhood. Who are you going to call? I'm like 15,
0: Jay
2: 16.
0: Turner.
2: No, they're like, Ghostbusters. And then I'm like, in the inside PA. So I get to the school and I open the door and the kids are just bouncing off the wall. They get off and I get back from my run later that morning and the manager called me into his office. He's like, hey, I need to talk to you. Really appreciate your enthusiasm. The parents love you. You're doing a great job, but you need to tone it down on the kids because the principal from the kindergarten called up and said it took them like an hour to simmer the kids down.
0: Oh my gosh.
2: I just don't care. That's funny. There's a picture of me wearing it somewhere. That was a great thing. I used it for a costume. That's why I bought it. I was eventually going to put... I took the aluminum frame from a backpack, and I took the backpack off of it, and I took a cardboard box and spray-painted it, and even had little battery-operated LEDs, so there were blinking lights on it and stuff, and made it into my ectoplasmic blaster, whatever it was. It was fun. I had a great time being a Ghostbuster.
0: Oh, my gosh. That's so cute.
2: I know. Another time, one quick story. We were going by this place, Hammersmith Farm, that had all these cows in the pasture. So I slowed the bus down and I stopped and I clicked the PA to the outside speaker and I went, and all the cows looked at the bus and they started trying.

0: Well, and not only that, but scare them straight when they're in high school.
1: Yeah.
0: You know, if you want to be a pothead in your 20s or, you know, whatever, do your thing.
1: Not
0: but
1: on the
0: as
1: way
0: a teenager,
1: to school?
0: Yeah.
1: Like, come on.
0: Yeah.
1: Come on! All right.
0: Buzzkill.
1: I know. Literally and figuratively. 17 minutes in front of 9. Justin's on the line from Spencer's Fresh Markets. How are you, man?
2: Not too bad. Yeah. Doing great.
1: Excellent. What do you got for us in this new ad?
2: Some great items in our meat department. Our friends at Harris Ranch have the baseball cut, those top sirloin steaks that everyone loves at $9.99 a pound. We have our fresh split barbecue chickens at $1.99 a pound. If you're looking for some pork, we got the bone-in center-cut pork chops at $3.99 a pound. And then if you're looking for some ribs, we got the center-cut beef back ribs at $5.99 a pound. Mm.
1: I know your father-in-law, John, is a big advocate of those center-cut pork chops over the red oak, and I like it too. Especially when you get them at Spencer's, because you get them cut extra thick if you want. Steakhouse style, I think.
2: Yeah, that's one of his favorites. Along with those baseball cuts, he does love those as well.
1: Yeah, buddy. And you got all the produce to go alongside of it, whether you want to throw a choke next to it or some fresh Santa Maria Valley string beans.
2: Yeah, we got some avocados this week at 99 cents each, along with the sweet white corn, 79 cents. And some loose russet potatoes are also at 79 cents a pound.
1: What a bargain. 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Or if you're lazy, just have them make them for you right there.
2: Yeah, one of my go-tos is definitely the Sausalito turkey breast, which is on sale this week at $12.99 a pound. And then we have our fresh-made pumpkin cream pies out there at $14.99 each.
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0: So I wonder how Brian Kelly's going to feel at Stagecoach when, during the Florida Georgia Line set, Tyler goes, "Hey, Brian, why don't you go get a beer or something. I'm going to play a couple of my solo hits." I know you didn't have any when
1: we
0: were apart.
1: Yeah, you had zero hits when we broke up.
0: I had like four or five, so if it's all the same to you, we're just going to do a couple of those right now. You take a break.
1: That's funny.
0: He probably won't. He probably lets him participate.
1: Or doesn't play him at all.
0: No, he's got to do a couple of his. They were big hits.
1: Yeah, they were.
0: I mean, come on. Plus, it's that Guy Fieri's thing, so it's not even on the main stage. You can get up close and personal with Florida Georgia Line at the Guy Fieri thing.
1: Because that's everyone's dream.
0: I know. Well, there's cooking, too, so if you maybe get to sample some of the stuff that Guy made, I don't know. I don't know. I did hear that Guy Fieri's restaurant in Times Square was one of the lowest rated restaurants in New York City. I'm like, wow.
1: You know where we went in Nashville?
0: Mm-hmm.
1: We went to Paula Deen's restaurant.
0: Yeah, was any good?
1: It was so good.
0: Yeah.
1: I was pleasantly surprised.
0: Yeah. What did you get? Do you remember?
1: Yeah, they serve everything family style. So you order three or four dishes for the table.
0: Yeah.
1: So we got fried chicken, of course.
0: Oh, yes.
1: And then pot roast and beef ribs.
0: Nice.
1: And then we got like mashed potatoes and grits.
0: That's one of my favorite things about traveling is trying the cuisine from the area that you're
1: sure.
0: in.
1: Sure.
0: Yeah. Big time.
1: But we had a really great experience. Yeah. I was pleasantly surprised.
0: I'll leave my jokes out. Sit tight. More of the Central Coast Best Country is next.
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0: Say so.
1: 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Good morning. We're Jesse and Jay.
2: That's Say So.
1: Dan and Shay. Shane and Shay.
2: This young fella is going to be playing down at Stagecoach 2027 along with a slew of others in April.
1: A slew?
2: Yeah.
1: I like that.
2: All right. Here's Tom Myers.

0: Miami Country 102.5. It's Burnett, Tucker Wetmore. We are Jesse and Jay. Good morning. Oh, my goodness. Jay Turner, I am so happy to be home.
1: We're happy you're home, too.
0: I had a great time on that trip, for sure. But traveling with a tiny human is not ideal. Just the amount of stuff.
1: It's like touring. It's like being on tour with the Rolling Stones or something. You have to have... You need a tour manager. It's like... Baby moving to the lobby, bring the van around, you know.
0: I mean, just between the stroller and the wipes and the diapers and the bottles, and then you need the bottle washer, and you're washing them in the hotel sink, and, you know, it's just,
1: Totally get it.
0: It's a thing.
1: And I love to travel. I love being there, but I hate the getting there and getting back. It's just, ugh. I used to go to Nashville, as Jesse knows, I used to go to Nashville once a year and Memphis once a year, two trips a year. Plus, sometimes I'd go to New England, so two or three times a year. Now, listen, we have friends that work in the music business that travel every week of their life. Like, come two, three times a week, they got to fly here, fly there. And then they show up with a smile and a good attitude. I'm like, how can you be in a good mood? Your flight landed like 2 hours ago, and you're already here doing this meet and greet thing. Like,
0: I'm in a good mood when the travel is easy.
1: Yeah.
0: I don't mind it if everything's on schedule and everything's on track, but one delay can ruin your life. And
1: it did.
0: Yeah.
1: Well, I'm sorry to hear that. But we're glad you're home too.
0: Thanks.
1: When's your next trip? No, don't answer.
0: I have zero plans.
1: Here comes Luke Combs.
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0: 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Hi, we're Jesse and Jay.
1: What's up?
0: So at the Country Music Hall of Fame, mm-hmm. they have this little booth where you can record a music video.
1: Mm-hmm.
0: And so, of course, I made Justin do it. He literally stood there and was like, I don't want to do this. And yeah. I was like, yeah, but we compromised for our partners. So I made him do it, and we sang that song.
1: Really?
0: Yeah.
1: Jaded?
0: No, I had some help.
1: Oh, I had some help.
0: I had some help. It ain't like I...
1: Were you able to download it, or did it cost money to download
0: it? No, we downloaded it.
1: Are you going to post it to social so we can all watch?
0: I probably should.
1: I think so.
0: Shan't I?
1: Go through the effort to do it, and you know, you already know he's going to be a little embarrassed about it. Why not? He's a good sport.
0: He was
1: bopping.
0: A good sport.
1: She's in her element right there. Don't
0: I,
1: act
0: I was
1: for
0: so
1: a second
0: grooving.
1: That she didn't love that.
0: Oh my God, I like begged Justin to do it.
1: She wants to
0: I was
1: be a group,
0: I was dancing.
1: Now.
0: No, I definitely don't. It's very easy to sing in a box where there's nobody yeah. around. Yeah, then get me on stage? No. It was a good time, though.
1: Well, you should definitely do what Jesse did and visit the Country Music Hall of Fame if you're ever in Nashville. You can't go to Nashville and skip that part.
0: Yeah.
1: Because even if you're not a country music fan, you got to appreciate the lineage of the... You know, what I didn't realize is country music came from African music, right, and folk music mashed together. And it kind of became this amalgamation of what we know as country music today. You learn that kind of stuff at the Country Music Hall of Fame, you know, like a banjo. It was African way before it was country.
0: Mm-hmm.
1: I'm like, what?
0: Yeah.
1: Who knew?
0: It was very incredible.
1: Country Music Hall of Fame knows.
0: And just the things that you see in mm-hmm. there, you know, like the outfits that Johnny Cash wore.
1: Absolutely.
0: And Elvis's Cadillac.
1: Yep.
0: And there was very cool
1: they
0: things.
1: They said a hee-haw.
0: Hee-haw.
1: Lainey Wilson's got it, or she had it, might even have left already. The other thing is, if you're ever in Los Angeles and you go down to a show at, you know, Crypto.com Arena, go early because the Grammy Museum is right there. And if you get there at like 4 in the afternoon, A, you beat a lot of the traffic. You get a good parking.

0: spot. And they've got the downtown LA there where they've got all those restaurants and stuff. And for like $15, I think you can go into the Grammy Museum and see the heritage of all those Grammy Awards. Yeah. It's very cool.
1: It is really cool.
0: Yeah. So we're pretty
1: that's
0: lucky.
1: The kind of history. That's the kind of museums I'm into.
0: Me too. Me too. All right, sit tight. More of the Central Coast Best Country is next.
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2: What's up?
1: Hey, big event happening this weekend. We want to invite you out. The Cops and Cars Car Show is happening from the Santa Maria Police Department, their third annual.
2: Nice.
1: Presented by Toyota of Santa Maria. Officer Seth Hall and some of the guys from the police department are going to come in tomorrow morning and talk a little bit more about it. But we're excited for the event. It's going to be a good time. So we just wanted to give it a quick mention and make sure you put it on your calendars. It's this Saturday from 10 a.m. to 2 p.m. at the Santa Maria Police Department.
2: It's a good thing I'm not feeling well because I have warrants.
1: You have so many warrants. You know their address is 1111 West Peteravia? Mm. I feel like we could have made that 911 West Peteravia.
2: Yeah, just change it. No big deal. Fire apparatus responding to the wrong location.
1: What, their own location?
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1: They know where they're at, though. But Cops and Cars Car Show this weekend. All the proceeds stay local, which is awesome. 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

0: Sunny Country 102.5. It's Morgan Wallen and I Got Better. Mm-hmm. I couldn't help but think of him when I walked past Chiefs.
1: Really?
0: Yeah.
1: And the chair?
0: Well, I was just looking up. Like, it literally is one of the tallest bar, rooftop bars. Yeah. We went to Post Malone's rooftop bar and Jason Aldean's rooftop bar. We look across and more Chiefs is another floor up.
1: Yeah.
0: Like, I'm like, who?
1: They should have like an X on the street underneath where the chair landed. Like, this is where the chair landed. And this is where the police officer was standing 4 feet away.
0: Jeez Louise.
1: I can't even imagine. I mean, look, I know you. I'm a broken record when I say it. I like Morgan Wallen as a musician, but he's kind of a punk. I mean, I get it. You go from nothing and then you're rich and you're entitled. But throwing a chair, like, you could have killed somebody for crying out loud.
0: Seriously. For crying out loud, he says.
1: Do better.
0: Bless your heart.
1: I know.

0: I'll say it so she can. It's the
1: thank you
0: snakeskin boots from Miranda Lambert and Ella Langley.
1: I didn't even know they knew each other. Just kidding. Sunny Country Hates, Jesse and Jay, they co-wrote Choosing Texas.
0: Yeah, Miranda was probably like, I helped you make that song, so you got to do one on my record.
1: Seriously.
0: I'm quite certain Miranda doesn't care, because think about the publishing royalties from Choosing Texas. Four co-writers, Miranda, Ella, and two others. I don't, forgive me for not knowing their names, but they're not household names.
1: You are not forgiven.
0: Millions, of, like, I think it made like $32 million or $13 million, something like that, crazy. And you split that four ways. Wow.
1: Does she get more for being the singer of it? Like, does she get...
0: No, the publishing is split evenly, but... And the publishers get some, too. So the writers get their share, and then the publishing company they published it with gets, their share. But Miranda...
1: Well, the artist has to get something additional, right?
0: She gets it when she performs. She gets it from ticket sales and merchandising and stuff like that because it's part of her set list. But she doesn't get more for it because she sang it.
1: But, like, Tim McGraw didn't write Humble and Kind. Yeah, he didn't make any money off of it unless he was
0: singing. He made
1: it?
0: Money off record sales when people were still buying CDs and stuff. But, the money goes to the writer and the publisher. So,
1: got it.
0: Yeah, it's the kind of why Alan Jackson is exponentially richer than George Strait, even though George Strait has way more hits than Alan Jackson. Jackson, because Alan wrote or co-wrote every one of his songs, with the exception of Papa Top and Blues Man.
1: And then to me, any artist is dumb to not just add a, all right, y'all.
0: Yeah, and get
1: now you're a co-writer.
0: Word for a third, or a third for a word. Yeah. I always say that to Pryor and people I know. I'm like, hey, if you use that, I get a third, a word for
1: seriously.
0: A third, third for a word.
1: Wow.
0: All right, more of the Central Coast Best Country is next.
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0: That's Corey Kent. It's called Empty Words. Sunny Country 102.5 for Jesse and Jay. So Miley Cyrus, her new album, Bass Persuades, made history.
1: Yeah.
0: Well, it's been out for 2 weeks now. And last week, the album debuted at number one on the Billboard 200. And in the second week, it dropped 156 spots down to 157.
1: Whoa.
0: That is the largest second week drop for an album that debuted at number one.
1: Wonder why.
0: That's insane.
1: Yeah. Maybe Miley bought a bunch of copies the day it came out.
0: I guess.
1: I like Miley Cyrus.
0: Every single one of her fans just bought it the first week, and then that was it.
1: It's interesting because she's an artist that I would, you know, I'm Judgy McJudgerson sometimes, and she's an artist that sometimes I might think, I'm not, but she's shown depth beyond the Hannah Montana thing. Same thing with Gaga. Sure. Like, I liked Gaga, and then I really, after Shallow came out and, you know, the Star is Born movie, and I was like, man, this woman's just got, and then she did all that stuff with Tony Bennett. I'm like, this girl's got depth. She's not just a raw meat dress wearing, poser. Yeah.
0: Yeah.
1: So, very cool. I like Miley, though.
0: Yeah, she made history, and not in a good way.
1: I don't think Miley cares either. 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

0: Hallelujah. Mm. Sunny Country 102.5. It's Brandon Lake and Jelly Roll. We are Jesse and Jay.
1: Most hallelujahs are hard fought. Like, you don't just get to hallelujah. You have to have hit rock bottom or dead reckoning. You're like, you know what? Hallelujah. Like, it doesn't just, it's not like, I guess if you find a $50 bill on the sidewalk, oh, hallelujah.
0: But hallelujah.
1: Most of them take strife and struggle and pain.
0: Yeah.
1: And that's kind of what they're singing about.
0: Where's the location of that $50 bill on the sidewalk?
1: I don't know. Do they even make $50 bills? I don't even know.
0: They definitely do.
1: Oh, all right, yeah.
0: Yeah. I carry them around all the time.
1: Do you?
0: Oh, yeah.
1: Who's the president on that one?
0: Jay Turner.
1: All right, we'll leave you with Coach.

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4: 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Are you kidding? Jesse and Jay in the morning. I mean, come on.

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Hey, it's Catfish. How's your happy hump day Wednesday going? Kenny Chesney's got a big stadium tour coming out next year. Go to his website to find out who's opening and how you can get tickets. Carry on.

That's Ella Langley, Warren for the Wind on Sunny Country 102.5. So guess what's coming back? California Hot Rod Reunion featuring Nitro Revival, October 23rd through the 25th. 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See the champions crowned on Championship Sunday. Jesse and Jay have your chance to win tickets. Good for any one day of the event. 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

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Like, when is Crash My Playa happening? 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

Tyler Hubbard on Sunny Country 102.5. He is dancing in the country. He and Brian Kelly getting the band back together. That will officially happen next year when they get on stage at Stagecoach. I believe it's their first. No, there's another one before Stagecoach, but they're going to be at all the festivals. Bailey Zimmerman hopping in the Chevy Silverado. Took him for a ride at number one for 1 week. Here he is on Sunny Country 102.5.

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Jody Messina, Listening and Leaving on Sunny Country 102.5. 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Here's Sam Hunt, 23.

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yeah. Got to have the whiskey glass, especially if you're going out to the clubs. Morgan Wallen on Sunday Country 102.5. And if you didn't know about this, you probably wanted to. Did you know circumcision will not be banned in Oregon? That was in the news. It's not going to be banned. So good to know if you're moving there, I guess.

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1: 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Here he is, your friend and mine, Luke Bryan. He's going to be having a big old party in Cancun in February. Crash My Playa. Love you. Miss you. 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

0: 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Sounds
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Post Malone, Morgan Wallen, had some help on Sunny Country 102.5. Luke Combs, he did it all on his own, took this song to number one. It's called Be By You on Sunny Country 102.5.

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4x4 by you. That's Lainey Wilson on Sunny Country 102.5. We're going to see her hosting the CMA Awards again next month on the 18th. Here's Jason Aldean and Carrie Underwood. If I Didn't Love You.

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No way it was our last night. Morgan Wallen on Sunny Country 102.5, especially if you're talking about the CMAs, because I think one day he will actually attend the CMAs and he will get a standing ovation. I think that's going to happen. Here's Kane Brown and Marshmello. New truck.

gonna do it. Nate Smith lost a lot of weight, looking good. Less than 200 pounds now after being just under 300. Whiskey on you. That may be one thing he did, you know, because whiskey's fattening. You know that, right? It is. Tucker Wetmore, he's dating Ella Langley. What else is new?

Ashley Cook in your place on Sunny Country 102.5. She's coming in concert, you know, playing the Fremont Theater in SLO this Friday night. You could win tickets with Jesse and Jay tomorrow morning here on Sunny Country 102.5. Here's Luke. Brian does not want this night to end. Who does? Nights aren't the

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1: I know your father-in-law, John, is a big advocate of those center-cut pork chops over the red oak, and I like it too. Especially when you get them at Spencer's, because you get them cut extra thick if you want. 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
2: Yeah, that's one of his favorites. 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
2: Yeah, we got some avocados this week at 99 cents each, along with the sweet white corn, 79 cents, and some loose russet potatoes are also at 79 cents a pound.
1: What a bargain. 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Or if you're lazy, just have them make them for you right there.
2: Yeah, one of my go-tos is definitely the Sausalito turkey breast, which is on sale this week at $12.99 a pound. And then we have our fresh-made pumpkin cream pies out there at $14.99 each.
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See, I thought he was going out with Ella Langley, but no, he's got a regular fiance. She's regular.

Justin Lynch, Mackenzie Porter, thinking about you on Sunny Country 102.5. And if you're thinking about seeing him in concert, you'll be able to do so October 18th. Vina Robles Amphitheater up in Paso. Keep it on Sunny Country for your chance to win tickets. Luke Combs, this is new. Rethink some things.

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1: I know your father-in-law, John, is a big advocate of those center cut pork chops over the red oak, and I like it too. Especially when you get them at Spencer's, because you get them cut extra thick if you want. Steakhouse style, I think.
2: Yeah, that's one of his favorites. Along with those baseball cuts, he does love those as well.
1: Yeah, buddy. And you got all the produce to go alongside of it, whether you want to throw a choke next to it or some fresh Santa Maria Valley string beans.
2: Yeah, we got some avocados this week at 99 cents each, along with the sweet white corn, 79 cents, and some loose russet potatoes are also at 79 cents a pound.
1: What a bargain! 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Or if you're lazy, just have them make them for you right there.
2: 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And then we have our fresh-made pumpkin cream pies out there at $14.99 each.
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And remember when he and this young lady right here used to host the CMA 10 years in a row? It's my sweet baby, Carrie Underwood, singing about them church bells. Jenny-